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5: Cruise weather.
6: Tonight, partly cloudy, wind west-northwest 15 to 25, low 8. Tomorrow, partly sunny, wind west-northwest 15 to 30, gusting to 40, high 20, overnight low 11. Wednesday, partly sunny, wind west-northwest 15 to 30, gusting to 45, high 22. Thursday, mostly sunny, high 24. Friday, partly sunny, high 22.
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4: Cruise weather.
5: Tonight, partly cloudy, wind west-northwest 15 to 25, low 8. Tomorrow, partly sunny, wind west-northwest 15 to 30, gusting to 40, high 20, overnight low 11. Wednesday, partly sunny, wind west-northwest 15 to 30, gusting to 45, high 22. Thursday, mostly sunny, high 24. Friday, partly sunny, high 22.
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80s, 90s, and sometimes 2000s, 70s, maybe some odd 60s here and there. Look, if it's great, we play it. 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
3: Tonight, partly cloudy, wind west-northwest 15 to 25, low 8. Tomorrow, partly sunny, wind west-northwest 15 to 30, gusting to 40, high 20, overnight low 11. Wednesday, partly sunny, wind west-northwest 15 to 30, gusting to 45, high 22. Thursday, mostly sunny, high 24. Friday, partly sunny, high 22.
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0: Cruise weather.
5: Tonight, partly cloudy, wind west-northwest 15 to 25, low 8. Tomorrow, partly sunny, wind west-northwest 15 to 30, gusting to 40, high 20, overnight low 11. Wednesday, partly sunny, wind west-northwest 15 to 30, gusting to 45, high 22. Thursday, mostly sunny, high 24. Friday, partly sunny, high 22.
6: Get over here, you son of a bitch. Motherfucker. This little bitch. Come on! Oh, got him. Thank goodness. 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

80s, 90s, and sometimes 2000s, 70s, maybe some odd 60s here and there. Look, if it's great, we play it. 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
3: Tonight, partly cloudy, wind west-northwest 15 to 25, low 8. Tomorrow, partly sunny, wind west-northwest 15 to 30, gusting to 40, high 20, overnight low 11. Wednesday, partly sunny, wind west-northwest 15 to 30, gusting to 45, high 22. Thursday, mostly sunny, high 24. Friday, partly sunny, high 22.
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3: Tonight, partly cloudy, wind west-northwest 15 to 25, low 8. Tomorrow, partly sunny, wind west-northwest 15 to 30, gusting to 40, high 20, overnight low 11. Wednesday, partly sunny, wind west-northwest 15 to 30, gusting to 45, high 22. Thursday, mostly sunny, high 24. Friday, partly sunny, high 22.
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80s, 90s, and sometimes 2000s, 70s, maybe some odd 60s here and there. Look, if it's great, we play it. 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
1: Overnight, partly cloudy, wind west-northwest 15 to 25, low 8. Later today, partly sunny, wind west-northwest 15 to 30, gusting to 40, high 20, overnight low 11. Tomorrow, partly sunny, wind west-northwest 15 to 30, gusting to 45, high 22. Thursday, mostly sunny, high 24. Friday, partly sunny, high 22.
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0: Mission Control, we're locked in and ready to go. Stand by for launch. Everybody get your hands up. Check it out. Oh, oh, yeah, yeah. Oh, well, anyway, that's the first time that's ever happened to me. I swear. 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
1: Overnight, partly cloudy, wind west-northwest 15 to 25, low 8. Later today, partly sunny, wind west-northwest 15 to 30, gusting to 40, high 20, overnight low 11. Tomorrow, partly sunny, wind west-northwest 15 to 30, gusting to 45, high 22. Thursday, mostly sunny, high 24. Friday, partly sunny, high 22.
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80s, 90s, and sometimes 2000s, 70s, maybe some odd 60s here and there. Look, if it's great, we play it. 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

0: Cruise weather.
1: Overnight, partly cloudy, wind west-northwest 15 to 25, low 8. Later today, partly sunny, wind west-northwest 15 to 30, gusting to 40, high 20, overnight low 11. Tomorrow, partly sunny, wind west-northwest 15 to 30, gusting to 45, high 22. Thursday, mostly sunny, high 24. Friday, partly sunny, high 22.
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0: Cruise weather.
1: Overnight, partly cloudy, wind west-northwest 15 to 25, low 8. Later today, partly sunny, wind west-northwest 15 to 30, gusting to 40, high 20, overnight low 11. Tomorrow, partly sunny, wind west-northwest 15 to 30, gusting to 45, high 22. Thursday, mostly sunny, high 24. Friday, partly sunny, high 22.
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80s, 90s, and sometimes 2000s, 70s, maybe some odd 60s here and there. Look, if it's great, we play it. 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
1: Overnight, partly cloudy, wind west-northwest 15 to 25, low 8. Later today, partly sunny, wind west-northwest 15 to 30, gusting to 40, high 20, overnight low 11. Tomorrow, partly sunny, wind west-northwest 15 to 30, gusting to 45, high 22. Thursday, mostly sunny, high 24. Friday, partly sunny, high 22.
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forever, and that's a mighty long time. 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
1: Overnight, partly cloudy, wind west-northwest 15 to 25, low 8. Later today, partly sunny, wind west-northwest 15 to 30, gusting to 40, high 20, overnight low 11. Tomorrow, partly sunny, wind west-northwest 15 to 30, gusting to 45, high 22. Thursday, mostly sunny, high 24. Friday, partly sunny, high 22. 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
1: Good morning. It's 5:50, 6:50 in Manitoba. A fatal rollover early Sunday morning on George Gordon First Nation being investigated by Punishai RCMP. Police say three of the occupants, a 42-year-old woman and two 43-year-old men, all from George Gordon First Nation, were declared dead at the scene. Two other occupants taken to hospital with minor injuries. Former AIMPAS President and Senator Todd Lewis being remembered for his decades of service to Saskatchewan agriculture. Lewis was appointed to the Senate last year after serving in several leadership roles, including first Vice President of the Canadian Federation of Agriculture. Lewis passed away Friday at age 65. If you're making plans for next weekend, Farm and Food Care Saskatchewan's Open Farm Days is a possible idea. 38 participating farms across the province will show off their operations on Saturday, August 8th and Sunday, August 9th. In sports, the Toronto Blue Jays opening a series in Houston against the Astros last night. Alejandro Kirk hit a home run as the Jays went on to a 3-1 victory. That series continues tonight. Now, your cruise forecast. Partly to mostly sunny today with a west-northwest wind of 15 to 25 kilometers an hour and a high of 20. Tonight, partly cloudy west-southwest wind between 15 and 25 kilometers an hour and a low of 12. Partly sunny tomorrow with a west-northwest wind of 15 to 30 kilometers an hour. Expected daytime high of 21 tomorrow and overnight low of 11. Thursday, partly sunny, west-northwest wind of 20 to 40 kilometers an hour and a high of 23. Partly to mostly sunny on Friday and a high of 21. And Saturday, partly sunny and a high of 21. Looking at the current temperatures in Swan River, it's 11 degrees, 8 in Shoal Lake and Russell, also 8 degrees in Roblin. It's 8 degrees in Broadview and Mooseman, 9 in Wynyard, Wadena and Kelvington. In the Yorkton-Melville area, cloudy skies with a west-southwest wind of 15 kilometers an hour. Relative humidity is 92% and it's 10 degrees. Local news available anytime at sasktoday.ca. I'm Stephen Wilson, and that's Cruise News.
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94.1 Cruise FM. Good morning. I'm Travis, filling in for Grayson and Reader this morning. They were smart. They took some time off after the long weekend. And here we are like schmucks.

But it hurts even more like a Monday because that extra day you slept in yesterday. By the way, I want to give a shout out to anyone that worked over the long weekend. We don't give enough credit to those that still work over stat holidays. Keeping the world spinning, putting in those extra hours. So shout out to anyone that had to work today. And shout out to everyone that may be suffering from a 3-day Saskatchewan Day hangover.

0: Nope.
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6: Rumors spreading around in that Texas town. About the shack outside the games. And you know what I'm talking about. 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They got a lot of nice girls.

0: Wow, you just do yard work or something? You're looking sweaty.
1: My AC is out again. Hey, do you have an HVAC company you vetted?
0: Yep, Vetted HVAC is the only way to go.
1: Don't I know it? 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
1: Yeah, I'm happy you've already vetted them, but what's their name?
0: Vetted HVAC.
1: Am I having a heat stroke?

Hey, good morning. It's Cruise FM. I'm Travis, filling in for Greason and Reader. August is officially upon us. We're not done summer yet. People are like, it's August, downhill from here. No, we got plenty. It may feel a little cooler today, but we got plenty of summer left. And hey, we are crowning the 2026 Cruise FM Ride of the Summer. That's right. We want you to show us your ride. So this could be a motorcycle, a car, heck, a camper. Somebody's even sent us a picture of their farm equipment. Whatever you consider to be your ride and you want to show it off, all you have to do is text it to us, a picture of it, to 306-783-3699. And by the end of the summer, we're going to give away some great prizes and crown that ride of the summer. It's all thanks to Roblin Ford, Access Communications, and Auto Electric Service. So text us a picture of your ride right now.

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1: Good morning at 620, 720 in Manitoba. Northern Manitoba Mounties searching for a suspect following a deadly shooting. Cross Lake RCMP found a man with a fatal gunshot wound Friday night near Pimiskamak Cree Nation. Police are warning locals the shooter could still be hiding nearby. Politicians remain divided over keeping hybrid voting and committee rules 6 years after the COVID-19 pandemic. Conservative MP Michael Chong wants the virtual system scrapped, while Liberal MP Corey Hogan argues the flexibility helps him as a father of three children. An agronomist is telling canola growers to watch for Bertha armyworm. ENF with the Sask Oil Seeds says based on the Saskatchewan Ministry of Agriculture map, Bertha armyworm will impact the Outlook and Delisle areas the most, but noted the maps are subject to change. In sports, the Weyburn Beavers split a doubleheader with Moose Jaw yesterday, dropping the opener at 6-1 before bouncing back 11-3. Elsewhere, the Regina Red Sox routing the Saskatoon Berries 13-5 and Swift Current outslugging Brooks 14-9. 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

0: partly to mostly sunny today with a west-northwest wind of 15 to 25 kilometers an hour and a high of 20. Tonight, partly cloudy, west-southwest wind between 15 and 25 kilometers an hour and a low of 12. Partly sunny tomorrow with a west-northwest wind of 15 to 30 kilometers an hour. Expect a daytime high of 21 tomorrow and overnight low of 11. Thursday, partly sunny, west-northwest wind of 20 to 40 kilometers an hour and a high of 23. Partly to mostly sunny Friday and a high of 21. And Saturday, partly sunny and a high of 21. Now, looking at the current temperatures in Swan River, it's 12 degrees this hour, 8 in Shoal Lake and Russell, 9 in Roblin, 9 degrees in Broadview and Moosomin, and 8 degrees in Wynyard, Wadena, and Kelvington. In the Yorkton-Melville area, cloudy skies with a west wind of 15 kilometers an hour. The relative humidity is 92% and it's 10 degrees. Local news available anytime at sasktoday.ca. I'm Stephen Wilson and that's Cruise News.
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I'm Travis, filling in for Grayson and Reader this week. This weather is more like it. August has hit us officially, and it's cooling down quite a bit. 20 for a high today. We're hitting like the mid-20s all week long, which is perfect. I call this fat guy weather. For fat guys like myself, this is perfect. July was way too damn hot. July, you were sweating in places you didn't want to sweat. Plus, I'm scared. Who else is scared to look at their power bill for July? Pumping the AC, keeping all the fans going in that weather. 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

Streaming online wherever you are, cruiseyorkton.com take us with you. Grayson and Reader are off this week. I'm Travis filling in. People love Spider-Man. Spider-Man over the weekend became the biggest opening weekend in box office history, beating out every other superhero movie, beating out any other movie in the history of movies. So over the weekend, the new Spider-Man brought in $360 million across North America. Across the world, $932 million, almost $1 billion. It even beat out Avengers Endgame, which was all the superheroes. But Spider-Man on his own broke the record over the weekend. That is incredible. People said, you know, we're sick and tired of superhero movies, which I think most people are. It's like every week there's a new one. But I think there's a soft spot in a lot of people's hearts for Spider-Man. He's like the original, the GOAT of superheroes, if you will. And even if you're not a superhero fan, I feel like people that don't like superhero movies seem to like the Spider-Man movies. He's just a relatable guy. Tom Holland is a likable Spider-Man. So, ka-ching, payday for Tom Holland.

0: gotta go.
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Grayson and Reader are off this week. Just a heads up, there's a Hershey's Canada recall. So if you're getting up this morning and having Hershey's for breakfast this morning, you might want to pause. Hershey's Kisses, there's a bunch of them that have been recalled, a bunch of bags. So if you got some Hershey Kisses in your pantry, double check the UPC code on that thing. Google it. Make sure you got a pack. That's not bad. Apparently, there's undeclared almonds in a bunch of these Hershey Kisses. So if you got some allergies, that obviously could result in some uh-oh moments. Here's the thing. You got to be safe when eating your chocolate. I will do a service for everyone listening right now. If you want to bring your chocolate down to the radio station, I will personally eat all of your chocolate for you. For your safety, of course.

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1: Good morning. It's 6:50, 7:50 in Manitoba. The Agricultural Producers Association of Saskatchewan paying tribute to former APAS President and Senator Todd Lewis following his passing Friday. President Bill Probilski says Lewis inspired many future agricultural leaders and leaves a lasting impact on Saskatchewan's farming community. Three parks in South Winnipeg vandalized with hateful messages over the long weekend. Dozens of slurs targeting Indian and LGBTQ plus residents were spray painted across slides and benches. Local neighborhood association says cleanup of the graffiti begins later today. WestJet and its striking flight attendants reaching a tentative agreement, ending a strike that disrupted travel across Canada. The deal was announced just 24 hours after about 4,400 union members walked off the job, canceling flights across the country. In sports, the Toronto Blue Jays opening a series in Houston against the Astros last night. Alejandro Kirk hit a home run as the Jays went on to a 3-1 victory. That series will be continuing in Houston tonight. Now, your cruise forecast. Partly to mostly sunny today with a west-northwest wind of 15 to 25 kilometers an hour and a high of 20. Tonight, partly cloudy, west-southwest wind between 15 and 25 kilometers an hour and a low of 12. Partly sunny tomorrow with a west-northwest wind of 15 to 30 kilometers an hour. Expect a daytime high of 21 tomorrow and overnight low of 11. Thursday, partly sunny, a west-northwest wind of 20 to 40 kilometers an hour and a high of 23. Partly to mostly sunny Friday and a high of 21, and Saturday partly sunny and a high of 21. Looking at the current temperatures, in Swan River, it's 12 degrees this hour, 8 in Shoal Lake and Russell, 9 in Roblin, it's also 9 degrees in Broadview and Mooseman, 8 in Wynyard, Wadena, and Kelvington. In the Yorkton-Melville area, cloudy skies, west wind of 15 kilometers an hour, relative humidity is 92% and it's 10 degrees. Local news available anytime at sasktoday.ca. I'm Stephen Wilson, and that's Cruise News.
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streaming at cruiseyorkton.com. I'm Travis, filling in for Grayson and Reader this week. People are calling this the worst national anthem ever sung. Over the weekend, the Women's Pro Baseball League in the U.S., 85-year-old Martha Reeves got on the mic.

0: not making fun of 85-year-old Martha. You hear me? But I got to play you the clip. No laughing. I'm being serious. Do not laugh at 85-year-old Martha. This was her singing the national anthem over the weekend.
1: Through the perilous fight, o'er the ramparts we watched, were so gallantly streaming.
0: You better not be laughing right now. We're not making fun of an 85-year-old woman, all right? She tried her best. You tell me if you could be 85 years old and get on a microphone and sing at a baseball game. Martha was belting it. A lot of the players and a lot of the crowd were trying to hide their laughter. So we are going to hold in, and we're not making fun of Martha.
1: And the rocket's red glare, the bombs bursting in air, gave proof through the night that our flag was
2: still there.
1: Still there.
0: You know what? Get it, Martha. Props to Martha. She's belting her heart out. You gotta give her A for effort.
1: Oh, the rappers we watch.

0: cruise.
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It's Cruise FM. I'm Travis, filling in for Grayson and Reader, who are off this week. WestJet's strike is over. Over the weekend, it was announced, actually yesterday, I believe, it was announced WestJet and QP reached an agreement ending the cabin crew strike, canceling both the strike and lockout notices. But it affected a ton of flights over the long weekend. 250,000 passengers were affected. 88 WestJet flights were canceled on August 2nd alone. So a lot of people had probably a headache over the long weekend. This has become so common. Flight delays, you hear so many horror stories over the last few years of flights getting canceled, flights getting delayed, people getting stuck in airports overnight. It's gotten so bad that people are taking extra holidays just for their holiday. You need a few days for your holiday, and then you need a few extra days just in case your flight gets delayed. Welcome to flying to Canada, flying anywhere in Canada in 2026.

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1: Good morning at 7:20, 8:20 in Manitoba. A fatal rollover early Sunday morning on George Gordon First Nation, investigated by Punish IRCMP. Police say three occupants of the vehicle, a 42-year-old woman and two 43-year-old men, all from George Gordon First Nation, declared dead at the scene. Two other occupants taken to hospital with minor injuries. Former APAS President and Senator Todd Lewis being remembered for his decades of service to Saskatchewan agriculture. Lewis appointed to the Senate last year after serving in several leadership roles, including First Vice President of the Canadian Federation of Agriculture. Lewis passed away Friday at age 65. If you're making plans for next weekend, Farm and Food Care Saskatchewan's Open Farm Days is a possible idea. 38 participating farms across the province show off their operations on Saturday and Sunday. In sports, the Weyburn Beavers splitting a doubleheader with Moose Jaw yesterday, dropping the opener 6-1 before bouncing back 11-3. Elsewhere, the Regina Red Sox routed the Saskatoon Berries 13-5 and Swift Current outslugged Brooks 14-9. Cruise weather, a presentation of QP 5430, representing over 13,000 health workers in Saskatchewan. Let's work together for better wages, working conditions, and patient care. Partly to mostly sunny today with west-northwest wind of 15 to 25 kilometers an hour and a high of 20. Tonight, partly cloudy, west-southwest wind between 15 and 25 kilometers an hour, low of 12. Partly sunny tomorrow, west-northwest wind of 15 to 30 kilometers an hour. Expect a daytime high of 21 tomorrow and overnight low of 11. Thursday, partly sunny, west-northwest wind of 20 to 40 kilometers an hour and a high of 23. Partly to mostly sunny Friday and a high of 21. And Saturday, partly sunny and a high of 21. Looking at the current temperatures in Swan River, 12 degrees, 9 in Shoal Lake and Russell, 10 degrees in Roblin, 9 in Broadview and Mooseman, and 9 degrees in Wynyard, Wadena, and Kelvington. In the Yorkton-Melville area, cloudy skies with a west wind at 18 kilometers an hour, gusting to 28, relative humidity of 89, and it's currently 11 degrees. Local news available anytime at SaskToday.ca. I'm Stephen Wilson, and that's Cruise News.
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Grayson and Reader are away this week. I'm Travis, filling in. It is feeling nice. July, we saw some scorching weather. This week, we're hitting 20 for a high today, and then mid-20s all week long, which is perfect. This is weather you can go outside, and you're not sweating your face off. You're not double-checking your t-shirt for sweat stains. Mid-20s, perfect weather. 10 degrees right now in Yorkton.

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94.1 Cruise FM. I'm Travis, filling in this week. SUVs, move over, because the minivan is back. Minivans are cool again in 2026. This is according to some car data. They said minivan sales jumped 21% last year alone. That more and more younger folks, millennials in particular, are back into the minivan. Minivan had a huge surge in the 90s and the early 2000s, and then everyone went to SUVs. People were saying minivans are uncool. Well, minivans are cool again, and they say super convenient, especially if you have a family. You get the sliding doors, way easier to get the kids in and out. They fit a ton of kids. They fit a ton of crap. They get a store in there, all your groceries, all your goodies, all that stuff. So if you got a minivan, rock it proudly today. And nothing is sexier than picking up a date in a minivan. Hey, honey, hold on, let me get the door for you. And you hit that little button and the door slides open. Nothing sexier than that, picking up a date in a minivan.

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It was a payday for Spider-Man. Spider-Man over the weekend broke box office records. The biggest opening weekend in box office history. Beat every other movie in the history of movies. Brought in $360 million across North America. That is a record. That is incredible. You know, people have said they were sick and tired of superhero movies. Well, this proves that people are wrong. Especially Spider-Man. Spider-Man, even if you're not a superhero fan, seems like an enjoyable movie for everyone, for all ages. Everyone loves Spider-Man. So yeah, broke the record over the weekend. Biggest opening weekend in box office history. So much money that instead of shooting webs out of his wrists now, Spider-Man's just going to be shooting wads of money. That's how rich

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1: Good morning at 7:50, 8:50 in Manitoba. Northern Manitoba Mounties searching for a suspect following a deadly shooting. Cross Lake RCMP found a man with a fatal gunshot wound Friday night near Pimiskamak Cree Nation. Police warning locals the shooter could still be hiding nearby. Politicians remain divided over keeping hybrid voting and committee rules 6 years after the COVID-19 pandemic. Federal Conservative MP Michael Chong wants the virtual system scrapped, while Liberal MP Corey Hogan argues the flexibility helps him as a father of three children. An agronomist is telling canola growers to watch for Bertha armyworm. ENF with Sask Oil Seeds says based on the Saskatchewan Ministry of Agriculture map, Bertha armyworm will impact the Outlook and Delisle areas the most, but noted the maps are subject to change. In sports, the Toronto Blue Jays opening a series in Houston against the Astros last night. Alejandro Kirk hit a home run as the Jays went on to a 3-1 victory. That series continues tonight in Houston. Now to your cruise forecast. Partly to mostly sunny today with a west-northwest wind of 15 to 25 kilometers an hour and a high of 20. Tonight, partly cloudy, west-southwest wind between 15 and 25 kilometers an hour and a low of 12. Partly sunny tomorrow with a west-northwest wind of 15 to 30 kilometers an hour. Expect a daytime high of 21 tomorrow and overnight low of 11. Thursday, partly sunny, west-northwest wind of 20 to 40 kilometers an hour and a high of 23. Partly to mostly sunny Friday and a high of 21, and Saturday partly sunny and a high of 21. Looking at the current temperatures, in Swan River it's 12 degrees at this hour, 9 in Shoal Lake and Russell, 10 degrees in Roblin, 9 in Broadview and Moosomin, 9 in Wynyard, Wadena and Kelvington. In the Yorkton-Melville area, cloudy skies with a west wind at 18 kilometers an hour, gusting to 28. Relative humidity is 89, and it's currently 11 degrees. Local news available anytime at SaskToday.ca. I'm Stephen Wilson, and that's Cruise News.
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0: So police in New Jersey, they're dressing up as bushes to catch distracted drivers.
1: Police in parts of New Jersey have proven they're anything but bush league. An officer in Dunellen disguised himself as a shrub to identify distracted drivers. He got license plate numbers using a pair of binoculars, then radioed ahead to officers who made the stops.
0: That's dirty. That is definitely a dirty way to catch distracted driving for sure. It worked. One of the traps last week, they caught 74 distracted drivers in 6 hours. So they're trying to catch distracted driving, right? If you see a giant bush walking down the street with binoculars, I think that's going to cause more issues with distracted driving. That is distracting driving at its finest.

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2: This is the all-new Cruz Mornings. Okay, with Grayson and Reeder.

0: Alrighty, we are now joined by Bonnie Rushwitz and Gary Hutton, directors at the Brick Mill Heritage Society. How's it going this morning?
1: Going well with us.
2: Yep. Good morning to all the listeners. Very, very happy to be here.
0: Now, of course, coming up very quickly now this weekend, the Rally Round the Mill is on its way.
2: Yes, we August the 8th is going to be a happening day at the mill. The Rally Round the Mill is a family filled day of activities. We'll have a start off with a pancake brunch at 11:30, and our great friends, the Yorkton Professional Firefighters Association, will be flipping pancakes and serving sausages. The products are being provided by Harvest Meats and the pancake mix by P&H, and they're great. Then we will see at 1 o'clock, we have the road rally. There will be clues around the city, and teams will go from clue to clue. We will have some cash prizes as well as trophies. And so we continue to look for people to sign up and register. Cars are $25 for each car. Well, anything over $25 gets an income tax receipt. And so we want to say a big thank you to our friends at the Yorkton Kinsmen Club who are organizing these clues and taking charge and making sure this runs well. We will have stage entertainment. It's going to be indoors in our new addition. And again, those are sponsored by Yorkton Hyundai. We'll also have a beer garden, which starts at 2. And then we have a barbecue supper that will be at 4 o'clock. And again, we want to thank our Legacy Co-op and Yorkton Lions Club for being involved in that. The Parkland Search and Rescue folks are going to be our partners in helping kind of control traffic at the corner where the mill and is located. Entertainment sponsor, as we said, is Yorkton Hyundai. Food sponsors, the Legacy Co-op, Harvest Meats, and P&H. And, of course, we're always looking for volunteers.
0: Of course. It's going to be an absolutely packed day. And, of course, all in support of the mill. Now, for people who may not be familiar, what can you tell us about the mill itself?
1: The original mill is open for tours daily. Interpretive center that we're building onto the back of it is coming along. All things are going well. And we've been getting a lot of support from local trades and suppliers, and the volunteer group that is overseeing the project now is working well together. And September 30th will be our grand opening. That will coincide with our annual supper that we have at St. Mary's Hall.
2: On August 27th, we'll have a soup and bread day. Then we have, that's on August 27th and September 10th. And then we have culture days on September 25th. We get a lot of school children out, but we also have room for adults to sign up for that, where you can see things like how to mill grain, you can see wheat weaving, you can see all sorts of different things that kind of take you back to how things we had to do things.
0: And if people want to get more information on this or get registered for the mill or just learn about the mill itself, they can head on over to your website.
2: Yes, and that is www.yorktonflourmill.ca.
0: Thank you for joining us this morning.
2: Thank you.

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But I wanna know for sure. 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

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But I wanna know for sure.

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1: Good morning. It's 820, 920 in Manitoba. The Agricultural Producers Association of Saskatchewan paying tribute to former APAS President and Senator Todd Lewis following his passing. President Bill Probilski says Lewis inspired many future agricultural leaders and leaves a lasting impact on Saskatchewan's farming community. Three parks in South Winnipeg vandalized with hateful messages over the long weekend. Dozens of slurs targeting Indian and LGBTQ plus residents were spray painted across slides and benches. The local neighborhood association says cleanup of the graffiti begins today. WestJet and its striking flight attendants reaching a tentative agreement ending a strike that disrupted travel across Canada. The deal was announced just 24 hours after about 4,400 in union members walked off the job, canceling flights across the country. In sports, in the Western Canadian Baseball League, Weyburn Beavers splitting a doubleheader with Moose Jaw yesterday, dropping the opener 6-1 before bounding back 11-3. Elsewhere, the Regina Red Sox routing the Saskatoon Berries 13-5 and Swift Current outslugged Brooks 14-9. 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Partly to mostly sunny today with a west-northwest wind of 15 to 25 kilometers an hour and a high of 20. Tonight, partly cloudy, west-southwest wind between 15 and 25 kilometers an hour and a low of 12. Partly sunny tomorrow with a west-northwest wind of 15 to 30 kilometers an hour. Expect a daytime high of 21 tomorrow and overnight low of 11. Thursday, partly sunny, a west-northwest wind of 20 to 40 kilometers an hour and a high of 23. Partly to mostly sunny Friday and a high of 21. And Saturday, partly sunny and a high of 21. Looking at the current temperatures in Swan River, 13 degrees at this hour, 10 in Shoal Lake and Russell, 12 degrees in Roblin, 11 in Broadview and Mooseman, 12 in Wynyard, Wadena, and Kelvington. In the Yorkton-Melville area, cloudy skies with a west wind of 17 kilometers an hour, gusting to 28. Relative humidity is 83%, and it's currently 12 degrees. Local news available anytime at SaskToday.ca. I'm Stephen Wilson, and that's Cruise News.
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Readers FM, Grayson and Reader are away this week. I'm Travis filling in. This is the weather we're talking about. August rolled around and we got perfect summer weather. We're hitting mid-20s all week long. 20 for a high today. That is perfect weather. That is go outside, fire up the grill, and you're not rushing back inside to keep cool in between flipping your burgers. No. 20 degrees, you're sitting out there, cool little breeze blowing through your hair. Or if you're bald like me, cool little breeze blowing through your beard. Perfect weather. It is 11 right now in Yorkton.

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Grayson and Reader are off this week. Spider-Man broke records over the weekend. The new Spider-Man movie became the biggest box office opening of all time in North America, bringing in $360 million. But I read this story over the weekend. I'm going to read you the headline. The headline reads, Spider-Man gross farts send fans swinging out of movie theater. This apparently happened in Colombia at one of the showings of the new Spider-Man movie, that somebody was farting so bad in the movie theater that the entire movie theater got evacuated. People left in droves because this guy was ripping farts so bad in the movie theater. People refused to go back to the movie and ask for refunds. Oh, that's got to be bad. Smart, though, for the farter I'm talking about. That's how you get the whole movie theater to yourself. Extra leg room.

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I'm Travis, filling in for Grayson and Reader. August is upon us, which means school is getting closer and closer. 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So 15 full 8-hour workdays a year you're driving your kids around. This was the plus of growing up in small town Saskatchewan. Be like, Mom, can I get a ride? Now you can walk. Mom, can I get a ride? Ride your bike. Get some exercise. Which, looking back at it, you were angry at your parents for saying that. But I'm kind of glad we grew up in that era in a small town Saskatchewan. We just rode your bike everywhere. So you're welcome, Mom and Dad, for riding our bikes everywhere in small town Saskatchewan. Saved you 15 full 8-hour workdays a year.

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1: Good morning. It's 8:50, 9:50 in Manitoba. A fatal rollover early Sunday morning on George Gordon First Nation under investigation. RCMP say three of the occupants, a 42-year-old woman and two 43-year-old men, all from George Gordon First Nation, declared dead at the scene. Two other occupants taken to hospital with minor injuries. Former APAS President and Senator Todd Lewis being remembered for his decades of service to Saskatchewan agriculture. Lewis appointed to the Senate last year after serving in several leadership roles, including first Vice President of the Canadian Federation of Agriculture. Lewis passed away Friday at age 65. If you're making plans for the weekend, Farm and Food Care Saskatchewan's Open Farm Days is a possible idea. 38 participating farms across the province will show off their operation on Saturday and Sunday. To register or learn more, visit www.skopenfarmdays.ca. In sports, the Toronto Blue Jays opening a series in Houston against the Astros last night. Alejandro Kirk hit a home run as the Jays went on to a 3-1 victory. That series continues tonight in Houston. Now your cruise forecast, partly to mostly sunny today, west-northwest wind of 15 to 25 kilometers an hour and a high of 20. Tonight, partly cloudy, west-southwest wind between 15 and 25 kilometers an hour and a low of 12. Partly sunny tomorrow with a west-northwest wind of 15 to 30 kilometers an hour. Expect a daytime high of 21 tomorrow and overnight low of 11. Thursday, partly sunny, west-northwest wind of 20 to 40 kilometers an hour and a high of 23. Partly to mostly sunny Friday and a high of 21. And Saturday, partly sunny and a high of 21 degrees. Looking at the current temperatures in Swan River, it's 13 at this hour, 10 in Shoal Lake and Russell, 12 degrees in Roblin, 11 in Broadview and Moosomin, 12 in Wynyard, Wadena, and Kelvington. In the Yorkton-Melville area, cloudy skies with a west wind of 17 kilometers an hour, gusting up to 28. The relative humidity is 83%, and it's currently 12 degrees. Local news available anytime at sasktoday.ca. I'm Stephen Wilson, and that's Cruise News.
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0: 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Stand by for launch. Everybody get your hands up. Check it out. Oh, oh, yeah, yeah. Oh, well, anyway, that's the first time that's ever happened to me. I swear. 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

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Blondie

show us your ride. Summer's not over yet. We still got to crown the ride of the summer for 2026. Thanks to Roblin Ford, Access Communications, and Auto Electric Service, we're giving away sweet prizes. All you have to do is send us a photo of your ride. So it could be a car, it could be a truck, it could be a motorcycle, any mode of transportation that you want to show off. If you got some sweet wheels, we want to see them. Text us a photo, 306-783-3699. And then don't forget to include your name, phone number, things like that, so that we know who's texting us.

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Over the weekend, somebody posted never-before-seen footage of Led Zeppelin on YouTube. So this is 56-year-old footage. Somebody shot on 16mm film back in the 70s. I guess this film reel was just discovered now. Somebody digitized it and put it up on YouTube. Pretty incredible that we could relive some of these moments again. Zeppelin is on Cruise FM.

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And thanks for joining me, Travis. I've been filling in for Grayson Reeder. I'll be filling in all week long as they're taking some vacation time. Don't forget to live stream us wherever you are. Take us with you along your workday. 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We got Sean coming in next on Cruise.

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1: Good morning. It's 9:50, 10:50 in Manitoba. Northern Manitoba Mounties searching for a suspect after a deadly shooting. Cross Lake RCMP found a man with a fatal gunshot wound Friday night near Pimisicamac Cree Nation. Police are warning locals the shooter could still be hiding nearby. Federal politicians remain divided over keeping hybrid voting and committee rules 6 years after the COVID-19 pandemic. Conservative MP Michael Chong wants the virtual system scrapped, while Liberal MP Corey Hogan argues flexibility helps him as a father of three. An agronomist is telling canola growers to watch for Bertha armyworm. ENF Wissask Oilseeds says based on the Saskatchewan Ministry of Agriculture map, Bertha armyworm will impact the Outlook and Delisle areas the most, but noted the maps are subject to change. In sports, in the Western Canadian Baseball League, the Wavering Beavers splitting a doubleheader with Moose Jaw yesterday, dropping the opener 6-1 before bounding back 11-3. Elsewhere, the Regina Red Sox routed the Saskatoon Berries 13-5, and Swift Current outslugged Brooks 14-9. Now your cruise forecast, partly to mostly sunny today with a west-northwest wind of 15 to 25 kilometers an hour and a high of 20. Tonight, partly cloudy, west-southwest wind between 15 and 25 kilometers an hour and a low of 12. Partly sunny tomorrow with a west-northwest wind of 15 to 30 kilometers an hour. Expect a daytime high of 21 tomorrow and overnight low of 11. Thursday, partly sunny, west-northwest wind of 20 to 40 kilometers an hour and a high of 23. Partly to mostly sunny Friday and a high of 21. And Saturday, partly sunny and a high of 21. Looking at the current temperatures in Swan River, 15 degrees at this hour, 13 in Shoal Lake and Russell, it's also 13 in Roblin, and 13 degrees in Broadview and Moosomin, 12 degrees in Wynyard, Wadena, and Kelvington. In the Yorkton-Melville area, cloudy skies with a west wind of 21 kilometers an hour, gusting up to 32. The relative humidity is 74% and the current temperature 14 degrees. Local news available anytime at sasktoday.ca. I'm Stephen Wilson, and that's Cruise News.
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1: Good morning. It's 10:50, 11:50 in Manitoba. The Agricultural Producers Association of Saskatchewan paying tribute to former APAS President and Senator Todd Lewis following his passing on Friday. President Bill Probilski says Lewis inspired many future agricultural leaders and leaves a lasting impact on Saskatchewan's farming community.

0: Three parks in South Winnipeg vandalized with hateful messages over the long weekend. Dozens of slurs targeting Indian and LGBTQ plus residents were spray painted across slides and benches. Local neighborhood association says cleanup of the graffiti begins today. WestJet and its striking flight attendants reaching a tentative agreement, ending a strike that disrupted travel across Canada. The deal was announced just over 24 hours after about 4,400 union members walked off the job, canceling flights across the country. In sports, the Toronto Blue Jays opening a series in Houston against the Astros last night. Alejandro Kirk hit a home run as the Jays went on to a 3-1 victory. That series continues tonight in Houston. Now, your cruise forecast. Partly to mostly sunny today with a west-northwest wind of 15 to 25 kilometers an hour and a high of 20. Tonight, partly cloudy, west-southwest wind between 15 and 25 kilometers an hour and a low of 12. Partly sunny tomorrow with a west-northwest wind of 15 to 30 kilometers an hour. Expect a daytime high of 21 tomorrow and overnight low of 11. Thursday, partly sunny, a west-northwest wind of 20 to 40 kilometers an hour and a high of 23. Partly to mostly sunny Friday and a high of 21. And Saturday, partly sunny and a high of 21. Looking at the current temperatures, 17 degrees in Swan River at this hour, 15 in Shoal Lake and Russell, 14 in Roblin, 15 in Broadview and Moosomin. It's also 15 degrees in Wynyard, Wadena, and Kelvington. In the Yorkton-Melville area, cloudy skies, west wind at 28 kilometers an hour, gusting to 42. Relative humidity is 63, and it's currently 16 degrees. Local news available anytime. It's asktoday.ca. I'm Stephen Wilson, and that's Cruise News.
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1: It's 11:50, 12:50 in Manitoba. A 34-year-old Saskatoon woman is dead following a Sunday rollover on Highway 16 near Maymont. Warm and Mounties say the driver was hospitalized with injuries that are not life-threatening. Police continue to investigate the fatal crash. Saskatoon RCMP investigating a serious crash on Highway 11 north of Hanley. Police say the collision scene is active and details remain limited. The highway is closed indefinitely and drivers are urged to expect delays, slow down, and follow directions from emergency crews. You can check the highway hotline for updates. The Saskatchewan Health Authority expanding its online patient booking system. Residents of Kamsack, Priestville, and Kenora can now schedule lab appointments through the web portal. You need a valid provincial health card and contact information to secure a time slot. In sports, it is the penultimate night of the Western Canadian Baseball League regular season. Saskatchewan Action sees the Moose Jaw Miller Express hosting Regina, Weyburn welcoming Saskatoon, and Swift Current taking on Medicine Hat. Elsewhere, Lethbridge plays a doubleheader in Brooks, and Okotoks hosts Energy City. Now, your cruise forecast. Partly to mostly sunny today with a west-northwest wind of 15 to 25 kilometers an hour and a high of 20. Tonight, partly cloudy, a west-southwest wind between 15 and 25 kilometers an hour and a low of 12. Partly sunny tomorrow with a west-northwest wind of 15 to 30 kilometers an hour. Expect a daytime high of 21 tomorrow and overnight low of 11. Thursday, partly sunny, a west-northwest wind of 20 to 40 kilometers an hour and a high of 23. Partly to mostly sunny Friday and a high of 21. And Saturday, partly sunny and a high of 21 degrees. Looking at the current temperatures, it's 17 degrees right now in Swan River, 16 in Shoal Lake and Russell, also 16 in Roblin, 17 in Broadview and Mooseman, 16 in Wynyard, Wadena, and Kelvington. In the Yorkton-Melville area, mostly cloudy with west-northwest winds of 26 kilometers an hour, gusting up to 42. The relative humidity is 48%, and it's currently 18 degrees. Local news available anytime at SaskToday.ca. I'm Stephen Wilson, and that's Cruise News.
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3: 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Today, mostly sunny, a northwest wind between 15 to 25 kilometers an hour, a high of 20. Tonight, partly cloudy, a southwest wind between 15 to 25, a low of 12. Tomorrow, partly sunny, a northwest wind between 15 to 30, a high of 21. Tomorrow night's low, 11. Thursday, partly sunny, a northwest wind between 20 to 40, a high of 23. Friday, mostly sunny, a high of 21. And Saturday, partly sunny and 21. Around the region at this hour, Wynyard, Wadena, and Calvington, 16 degrees. Broadview and Mooseman, 17. Russell and Shoal Lake, 16. Roblin, 16. Swan River, 17. In the Yorkton and Melville area, it's mostly cloudy. There's a northwest wind to 26, gusting to 42. The RH percentage is 48, and it's 18 degrees.
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4: 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Also, beer gardens and Lions Barbecue later on in the day. One more time, Kinsman Road Rally, Rally Round the Mill, Saturday, August 8th.
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5: Cruise weather today, mostly sunny, a northwest wind between 15 to 25 kilometers an hour, a high of 20. Tonight, partly cloudy, a southwest wind between 15 to 25, a low of 12. Tomorrow, partly sunny, a northwest wind between 15 to 30, a high of 21. Tomorrow night's low, 11. Thursday, partly sunny, a northwest wind between 20 to 40, a high of 23. Friday, mostly sunny, a high of 21. And Saturday, partly sunny and 21 degrees. Around the region this hour, Wynyard, Wadena, and Calvington, 16 degrees. Broadview and Mooseman, 17. Russell and Shoal Lake, 16. Roblin, 16. Swan River, 17. And in the Yorkton and Melville area, it's mostly cloudy. There's a northwest wind at 26, gusting to 42. The RH percentage is 48, and it's 19 degrees.
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6: Cruise weather today, mostly sunny, a northwest wind between 15 to 25 kilometers an hour, a high of 20. Tonight, partly cloudy, a southwest wind between 15 to 25, a low of 12. Tomorrow, partly sunny, a northwest wind between 15 to 30, a high of 21. Tomorrow night's low, 11. Thursday, partly sunny, a northwest wind between 20 to 40, a high of 23. Friday, mostly sunny, a high of 21. And Saturday, partly sunny, a high of 21. Around the region, Wynyard, Wadena, and Calvington, 19 degrees. Broadview and Mooseman, 18. Russell and Shoal Lake, 16. Roblin, 17. Swan River, 19. In the Yorkton-Melville area, it's mostly cloudy. There's a northwest wind to 32, gusting to 48. The RH percentage is 47, and it's 19 degrees.
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1: As much as people say they hate the MCU, the Marvel Cinematic Universe, apparently they don't, because there was another big weekend for a Marvel movie. Spider-Man is the new number one. We'll get into those numbers soon.
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1: I heard Minnedosa was a good time. 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
1: You think Oprah giving away a car was big? 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
2: Cruise weather.
3: Cruise weather today, mostly sunny. A northwest wind between 15 to 25 kilometers an hour, a high of 20. Tonight, partly cloudy, a southwest wind between 15 to 25, a low of 12. Tomorrow, partly sunny, a northwest wind between 15 to 30, a high of 21. Tomorrow night's low, 11. Thursday, partly sunny, a northwest wind between 20 to 40, a high of 23. And Friday, mostly sunny, a high of 21. And Saturday, partly sunny, a high of 21. Around the region this hour, Wynyard, Wadena, and Covington, 20. Broadview and Mooseman, 18. Russell and Shoal Lake, 17. Roblin, 19. Swan River, 20. In the Yorkton and Melville area, it's mostly cloudy. There's a west wind at 28, gusting to 48. The RH percentage is 47, and it's 19 degrees.
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0: Mission Control, we're locked in and ready to go. Stand by for launch. Everybody get your hands up. Check it out. Oh, yeah. Oh, well, anyway, that's the first time that's ever happened to me. I swear. 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
1: I'm sure you've given an old foot wedge once or twice. 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
6: Cruise weather.
7: Cruise weather today, mostly sunny, a northwest wind between 15 to 25 kilometers an hour, a high of 20. Tonight, partly cloudy, a southwest wind between 15 to 25, a low of 12. Tomorrow, partly sunny, a northwest wind between 15 to 30, a high of 21. Tomorrow night's low, 11. Thursday, partly sunny, a northwest wind between 20 to 40, a high of 23. Friday, mostly sunny, a high of 21. And Saturday, partly sunny, a high of 21. Around the region at this hour, Wynyard, Wadena, and Calvington, 21 degrees. Broadview and Mooseman, 18. Russell and Shoal Lake, 18. Roblin, 17. Swan River, 20. In the Yorkton, Melville area, it's partly cloudy. There's a west wind of 21, gusting to 39. The RH percentage is 41, and it's 20 degrees.
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3: Woo! 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
4: 80s, 90s, and sometimes 2000s, 70s, maybe some odd 60s here and there. Look, if it's great, we play it. It's variety that rocks. Cruise FM.

0: I had to talk more music here. Because, I mean, you're crazy if you don't make your way to Regina on September 15th for Foo Fighters. Mosaic Stadium. 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Queens of the Stone Age are opening up. It's going to be a great show. Trust me. If you haven't seen Queens of the Stone Age or Foo Fighters yet, it is worth the price of admission. You can get in, you know, relatively cheap, sitting up a little bit higher. There are still tickets available there. Or you like being lower and on the floor, there's tickets available there as well. But not a ton of tickets left. So, Ticketmaster.ca to buy them. Foo Fighters, Queens of the Stone Age, in Regina, Mosaic Stadium, September 15th.
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1: 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It's kind of a neat story. It's scary, but kind of neat. So we'll get into that right away.
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5: Cruise weather is a presentation of Future Ford in Melville. Today, mostly sunny, a northwest wind between 15 to 25 kilometers an hour, a high of 20. Tonight, partly cloudy, a southwest wind between 15 to 25, a low of 12. Tomorrow, partly sunny, a northwest wind between 15 to 30, a high of 21. Tomorrow night's low, 11. Thursday, partly sunny, a northwest wind between 20 to 40, a high of 23. Friday, mostly sunny, a high of 21. And Saturday, partly sunny and 21 degrees. Around the region this hour, Wynyard, Wadena, Calvington, 21 degrees. Broadview and Mooseman, 18. Russell and Shoal Lake, 18. Roblin, 17. Swan River, 20. In the Yorkton, Melville area, it's partly cloudy. There's a west wind to 21, gusting to 39. The RH percentage is 41, and it's 20 degrees.
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coming up on Saturday, September 5th, you're going to go to Saskatoon and you're going to go watch Bryan Adams roll with the punches along with lights. That's Sastel Center. You won't regret it. Now, listen, I've never actually seen Bryan Adams live, so I'm probably going to go to this one because I don't know when he'll be back around. I know he was in Regina not long ago, but I couldn't make it to that one either. So I should likely take advantage of this one. Here he's still fantastic live. You should go. Ticketmaster.ca.

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This long weekend, I introduced my oldest to something every kid should do. I'll tell you what I'm talking about coming up in a few minutes.